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with human eloquence and angelic ecstasy, but don't love, I'm nothing but the creaking of a rusty gate. If I speak God's word with power, revealing all of his mysteries and making everything as plain as day, and if I have faith to say to a mountain, jump, and it jumps, but I don't love, I'm nothing. 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
1: 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Welcome. 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We're so glad you're here. 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

my soul. I need a peace that only heaven knows.

A gift has been received from the Springfield Cardinals. The Redbirds welcome the Wichita Wind Surge to Route 66 Stadium Memorial Day through the 31st. The week of baseball includes fans on the field fireworks on Friday, a drone show on Saturday, and kids get to run the bases after Sunday afternoon's game. Ticket information and promotional details are at springfieldcardinals.com.

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0: Have you ever had someone tell you that you're an answer to prayer? 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

Hi, this is Linda. When I was young, I prayed for my neighbors who didn't know Jesus. 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

That was Rescue Me by We the Kingdom on the Wind. Hey, friend, it's Bethany. So glad to get to spend some time with you today. Hey, we've got a lot in the lineup on this last Saturday in May. Yeah, has that set in? I mean, where did May go? June starts on Monday. Crazy, crazy, but yeah, we've got a lot to chat about today. Natalie Lane's coming up in a bit. So is Jen Johnson. Elevation Rhythms in the mix. So is Carly Ann Taylor. But right now is Jeremy Camp. It's No Survivors. This is The Wind.

0: It is amazing how a single passing comment can change someone's entire day. Oh, it's Bethany on the Wind. And in case you need a reminder of the weight of your little compliments or your small acts of kindness, hey, remember this story from a college student. Today, I went for a walk between classes. It wasn't different from any other day, but I was stopped by a lady who commented on my bag. She said it had lovely colors, which I couldn't believe because it was just an old raggedy purse. But what threw me was her genuine smile and probably the sweetest English accent I had ever heard. It wasn't anything huge, and we parted soon after I said, "Thank you." And she said, "Of course, darling." But as a struggling college student up to her neck in finals and operating on 2 hours of sleep, plus criminal levels of caffeine and a prayer, it made the world of difference. If anyone happens to see someone and thinks, "That shirt looks nice," or "They have pretty eyes," or anything remotely positive, hey, don't be afraid to tell them. You don't know what they could be going through, and that one sentence could improve their mood and their confidence. And to the stranger who stopped this frazzled girl with a peach purse, thank you.
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Megan Woods is on the win. That's the truth. Now, Bethany. Hey, this week, it was actually on Memorial Day, I pulled a tick off my arm and I got kind of worried. I was like, where did I get that? I think I was playing in the grass too much. But, oh, friend, it made me want to look up a little maybe DIY tick repellent spray. If you too are trying to maybe cut back on chemicals for either your kiddos or your pets, hey, I've got a little recipe for you that should deter ticks and fleas. This is coming from Creative Explained. He says that ticks and fleas hate eucalyptus, tea tree, lavender, rose, and cedarwood essential oils. And so if you mix a couple drops of either one of those scents or all of them, I don't know, it could be very potent if you use all of them. But if you mix a couple drops with water and you put them in a spray bottle and spray them all over you, it doesn't stain or get sticky like a herb or lemon water, but it should keep away ticks and fleas, and it's safe around kids and pets.

0: Thornwell's latest on the wind. It's Breathe On It. Hey, friend, it's Bethany. And this coming week, we are kicking off officially Beat the Heat. It's presented this year by Latour Asset Management and Phoenix Home Care and Hospice. But what we're going to be doing is working with you to help senior adults all across the Ozarks stay cool this summer. Yeah, we're collecting box fans. And so, friend, if you are willing to purchase a new box fan and drop it off either here at the Wind Studio starting next week, Monday through Friday, 9 to 5, or at any of the collection events that we will be hosting over the next 2 weeks, we'll make sure that senior age, that's who we're working with, gets these box fans into the hands of a senior adult that needs a little bit of cool air this summer. But friend, if you want to go ahead and check out the details for those collection events, we've got a rotating banner up online at thewind.radio that says Beat the Heat.
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Hello, Somebody's Praying by Bay Turner. This is The Wind. I'm Bethany. And a friend, I came across a great quote from my friend Lynn that has still got me thinking today. It says, prayer is not a spare wheel that you pull out whenever you are in trouble. Use it as a steering wheel that keeps you on the right path throughout your life. Oh, friend, I think it is so common for us to very quickly come to God whenever we are in moments of stress or doubt or fear. But friend, how often do we come to Him when we're having just a normal day? Maybe it's not necessarily good or great and you're praising Him for all of the things that you're doing. Maybe it just feels mundane. Do you still pray then? Do you use it like the steering wheel in your car each and every day? I hope so. I hope you can develop a lifestyle of prayer. I'm still working on praying more, even though I've been in the faith for a while now, my whole life actually. But friend, I hope we can all use prayer as not a spare wheel, but as a steering wheel to help guide us through life and bring us closer to our Heavenly Father. When he told

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0: good.
1: Well, David Rush has done it again. Oh, friend, it's Bethany on the Wind. There's a guy in Idaho named David Rush who has broken more Guinness World Records than I can count on all of my fingers, and he has broken another one. Get this, he has set the new Guinness World Record for putting on 32 t-shirts in 1 minute. That's pretty impressive. And he actually has other similar records. He is also able to put on the most t-shirts in 30 seconds. And he has the fastest time to put on 10 t-shirts. So this guy is quick when it comes to putting on his clothes. Oh, but friend, this is funny. I guess he managed to put on 35 t-shirts, but 3 of them were disqualified because he did not pull them fully down to his waistline. There are some rules whenever it comes to the Guinness World Records, and this David guy, he really tries to meet what is needed to break these records, and he did it again. Oh.

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0: that Barrett is on the win, though, as I've got a fire, is Bethany, and I've got a great quote from my friend Rick. Rick once said, "It's difficult to be generous when your fist is closed tightly around what you mistakenly think you own." Ooh, that's a great bit of perspective for us on this Saturday. A good reminder that every good thing in our life is because we are loved by a good, good God. All of those things that you've collected in life, maybe all of the money you've earned, all of the resources you've acquired, all of the stuff you have taken hold of. Yeah, friend, if we look at our life as just things that we have accomplished and things that we have done and not the goodness of our good, good God, it is easier to close our fist, I think. 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

Well, friend, here's some encouragement from a devotional book I've been reading. I shared this page earlier this week, but in case you missed it, this is from Worry Less, Pray More, written by Donna K. Maltese. Psalm chapter 4, verse 8 says, "In peace I will both lie down and sleep, for you, Lord, alone make me dwell in safety and confident trust." King David, the author of today's psalm, had surely had his share of challenges. As a shepherd boy, he fought off lions and bears to keep his father's sheep safe. Later, he would have to face a giant. He was chased by King Saul, he was betrayed by his own son, and he fought countless battles. You too have a lot of challenges. Yet you have God, Father, King, Shepherd, who you can run to. One who has rescued, encouraged, provided for, and fought for you time after time. He's answered your prayers, has loved you like no other, and has gifted you with eternal life. Plus, he made you his daughter or his son. You can count on him to keep you safe and to watch over you. So when your head hits the pillow, override your worries with God's word. Bring today's verse to your mind. Repeat it slowly, absorbing its power, and you will find the peace that you need for a good night's rest.

0: girlfriend, if you could use a friend on this Saturday to talk to be encouraged by, and to pray with, hey, don't forget about our prayer line number. This is a great way to connect you with a prayer line volunteer who's just waiting by the phone, even right now, to just get to pray with you, friend. That number is 877-800-7729. 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But again, that info is online at thewind.radio. 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

1 John chapter 3, verse 1 says, "See what great love the Father has lavished on us, that we should be called children of God." And that is what we are. Oh, friend, if you need a verse of encouragement to remind you of who you are today, I hope that verse can be the one. Because in a world where value often feels like it's tied to whatever we achieve or produce or prove, this verse just shatters that illusion, right? God's love is for you, and it is not measured by your resume or your reputation or your record or your perfect husband or how many perfect kids you have. No, it is lavish, poured out in overflowing abundance on you because you are His child.

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I do it again. It's Andrew Rip on the wind. I'm Bethany. So glad that you're listening this morning. We've got a couple more hours together. I hope you keep it locked in. In the lineup, we've got some Lauren Daigle, some We Are Messengers. Seth Schleter will be coming up here in a bit. So Zach Williams and Ben Fuller. But right now is Phil Wickham. It's I Believe. This is the wind.

0: Well, when it comes to misspelling words, I'm the queen. Wait, queen. Q-U-E-E-N. Okay, maybe I'm not as bad as I thought. No, I am truly so bad at spelling, friend, but it turns out maybe I'm not alone. A lot of people turn to Google to spell certain words, and actually a website called unscrambler.com conducted an analysis of Google searches from January 1st to just last week, May 18th. And what they found is the most commonly searched words for spelling. And in the list is favorite, through, business, tomorrow, because, definitely, beautiful, niece, and separate. Man, okay, this makes me feel way less alone because I do see a couple of my most commonly misspelled words on this list. Like, I don't think I have ever spelled definitely correct the first time. I always have to look it up. What about you, friend? Do you struggle with any of these words too?
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0: Well, next week we are officially kicking off Beat the Heat 2026. Yeah, it's Bethany, and we have done Beat the Heat in the past, and it has been such a fun way to love on senior adults all across the Ozarks. In the summertime, we are teaming up with our friends Latour Asset Management and Phoenix Home Care and Hospice to get brand new box fans to Senior Age. Now, Senior Age is a great organization that works with a lot of seniors all across our listening area. And so they're going to make sure that the box fans that we collect get into the hands of people who need them most. Friend, if you want to go ahead and maybe this weekend pick up a brand new box fan at the store, we are going to be doing collection events all across our listening area next week and the week after that. And we've got details about these collection events online at thewind.radio. So just click on that rotating banner that says Beat the Heat to learn more.
1: I've read the words in red.

0: Zaharia Zachary. I love her voice. That was Stay. This is The Wind. I'm Bethany, and I've got a little challenge for you. It's called the Bible on the Counter Challenge. A mom came up with this one. I love it. She says her favorite way to keep her eyes on Scripture throughout a busy week is to just put a Bible in all of the places that she seems to frequent. So she's got one right by the counter where she does the dishes. She's got one in the laundry room. She's got one in the living room where she chases her toddler. And what she does is every time she sees her Bible, she will just quickly grab it and flip through and take 10 to 30 seconds to read a verse. She says she ends up doing this multiple times throughout the day. And even though she's not doing like a deep dive, she is able to read God's word even while doing the dishes or doing laundry or, yeah, hanging out with her kids. She says she promises it is a complete shift of perspective throughout the day. I gotta try this. The Bible on the Counter Challenge.
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Hard place. Jay King is on the wind. Hey, it's Bethany, and I just want to remind you about our awesome e-newsletter. It's called The Insider. It's just a great way to stay in the loop about everything going on here at the wind. Usually has information about upcoming opportunities that we are providing. Like I know our last one talked a lot about Beat the Heat, that collection event. But also we have music updates and stuff happening in our area, and there's always usually a little bit of encouragement sprinkled in too, because hope and encouragement, it's kind of our thing. So friend, if you want to get signed up to receive just 2 emails from The Wind a month, because this goes out every other Thursday, just visit thewind.radio and click on the rotating banner that says subscribe to our e-newsletter.

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Is anybody else already looking forward to the 2028 Olympics? No, it's Bethany on the Wind. The Summer Olympics will be held in Los Angeles in 2028. I know that's still 2 years away, but it's cool that so many people from all over the world are going to be in LA for the Summer Games. But friend, it was announced this week, according to the Tokyo Broadcasting System, that there will be a new event this year that's actually replacing equestrian. Aww. So no horse jumping, but I am pretty excited for this event. It's a Ninja Warrior style obstacle race. Oh man, you know, like the show Ninja Warriors? This is so cool. And these are truly incredible athletes. I've watched the show. They always talk about training for months and months and months to be able to zoom through these crazy courses. So I think that'll be such a fun event coming to the 2028 Los Angeles Olympics.

0: The days are getting longer.
1: And life seems to be going so much faster. Slow down and live in the right now.
0: God is here with a song to spark new life in you.
1: The Wind. Oh.

0: Demons is on the wind. That was Josiah Queen. You know, it sounds kind of weird saying demons are on the wind, but good song, huh? It's Bethany, and I've got our hope and encouragement verse of the day for this Saturday. Today, we're looking at 2 Peter chapter 1, verse 3. It says, "By his divine power, God has given us everything we need for living a godly life." Oh, thank goodness for that, friend. Yes, we do have the tools needed to follow God's plan for our life. He has given us the word, a written document that we can refer to whenever we are trying to make big decisions for our life. And we've got the power of prayer that we can use at any time, day or night, 24/7, 365. We can always talk to God. That is by God's divine power alone, his omnipresence and his great love for us. Friend, that was 2 Peter chapter 1, verse 3, if you want to read it for yourself.
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0: Friend, did you hear about Spam joining the hot dog gang? It's Bethany on the Wind. Spam, yeah, our favorite canned meat, is now going to be in a tube. They're coming out with Spam dogs this summer. And people on the internet are kind of divided. Some people are like, wait, wasn't Spam already kind of like a hot dog? Now they're just putting it between a bun. Okay, not that big of a deal. But other people are saying, wow, this will be really great with like kimchi or pineapple salsa. And they're all excited for Spam hot dogs. Either way, I think it is definitely getting people talking ahead of the summer cookout season. What do you think, friend? Spam hot dogs.
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Gateway Worship is on the wind, featuring Claire Smith. That song wraps up my day with you. Before I go, though, friend, can I leave you with a little bit of encouragement from Toby Mac, one of the artists that we play all the time here on the wind. He shared this on socials this week. It says, I love that the Bible doesn't hide the failures of those who were used in mighty ways. How encouraging, friend, to remember that God doesn't call the equipped. He equips the called, huh? God is so good, using broken people like us to bring about his glory and to share his son's love with the rest of the world. Friend, I hope this verse encourages you today, or it's not a verse, I guess it's more of a quote from Toby Mac, but I think it's definitely based on biblical truth. I hope it encourages you that even if you have gone through difficult seasons or made big mistakes in your life, God can still use you. And don't forget today, friend, that you are so loved.

Case closed, the end. No chance for me to ever leave this prison of my sin. Now I know it might sound crazy, but one day a key unlocked that cell. I heard

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The Win, Saturdays with Russ, as Miss CeCe Winans, and Worthy of It All. Hope you're having a good Saturday. Still looking for something to do? I offer this by way of suggestion. It is Water a Flower Day. But I also want to issue this little warning. Make sure you have permission before you water the flower. I'm not sure if she really meant never come back to her house or just wait a while, but I'm just thinking I need to ask first next time.

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0: 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It's amazing that you can love me like I love me like I am.
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0: Natalie Lane on the wind. Hey, I am Russ. Summertime is fast approaching. We had the unofficial start last Monday, but we know the summer temperatures are on the way. And believe it or not, even in this day and age, there are people in our community, senior adults in our community, that don't even have just air circulating in their homes. And this summer heat can be detrimental, can be dangerous for them. That's why it is really neat that the wind is presenting this opportunity, teaming up with the folks at Senior Age for Beat the Heat, an opportunity for you to drop off box fans and help out your community. 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
0: 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So keep listening.

The Wind, Saturdays with Russ, Mr. Toby Mack, and a little church. And that's a good thing. We can have a little church wherever we are, and it's great to have the ministry of the Wind right there to help us, you know, with the sing-along portion, the worship part of a church time, you know. It's just a fun way to look at it. Even in your car, sitting at a traffic light, you can be having church. And the reason is folks like Elizabeth and Steve from Springfield, Missouri, making their financial donation, helping this ministry be what it needs to be for you. The Giving Family does so much to support this ministry and help create church opportunities wherever you are. Elizabeth and Steve, thank you for what you do to support the ministry of the Wind.

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But how are we gonna love our enemies when we can't even love our friends? We build walls, but we're called to build.

0: the wind, stars go dim, that is holy. 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Our grandparents probably dreamed about it, thought about it. We may even have played around a little bit with it. Yeah, living on the moon. Yeah, having that moon base. And it looks like it's going to be something that is going to be happening. The first moon base, they say, Moon Base 1, could launch as early as this fall. Using the folks at Blue Origin, they had a big oopsie the other day when something blew up on the launch pad. But hopefully they'll work through it and get through that. They've got two other moon base things lined up. So, I mean, I think it's happening.
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0: Cochran and Company on the Wind. Michael's got a new album out, available wherever you do your streaming, so you can get your Cochran and Company fix whenever you need it. Don't know if you're in on this or not, but they say it's a sardine summer. I hesitate to say a new fad, because there's really nothing new about eating sardines, but this is more stylistically, because it's the whole carrying the silver can and all of that, and it's not necessarily just because all you got is saltines and sardines, but it's part of the protein packed, low calorie, zero sugar kind of thing. But they didn't mention anything about the sodium, so I'm a little curious about that. So, you know, our grandparents ate them. Your parents probably ate them. I never got into sardines. My wife Nancy did, bless her heart. She survived, and she did good. So maybe there's something to it.
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That's Crowder and Forgiven. Here's some encouragement from Romans chapter 12. Love from the center of who you are and don't fake it. Run from dear life from evil. Hold on to dear life for dear life to good. Be good friends who love deeply. Practice playing second fiddle. Don't burn out. Keep yourselves fueled and aflame. Be alert. Be alert servants of the Master. Cheerfully expectant. Don't quit in hard times and pray all the harder. Help the needy and be inventive in hospitality.

0: grateful for you.
1: Chandler Moore on the win. God, I'm just grateful for you. God, I mean, think about one of the first blessings that we learn. You know, God is great. God is good. Let us thank him for our food. And being reminded of that on a regular basis, of how great God is, that's part of what the ministry of the wind does. And you have a hand in that. You know, when you hear that song at the end of the day, and it's been one of those days, and that song is just what you needed to hear, you help make that happen with your financial support of the ministry of the wind. 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Isn't it great to be a part of that? 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

The Wind, Saturdays with Russ. 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And you say, what? 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But what if we mix it up a little bit? What if somebody says, see you later, alligator, and you say, toodaloo, kangaroo? Just look at their expression.

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the Wind, Saturdays with Russ. There once was an old woman who every single day would walk down to the river with two buckets attached to a long pole over her shoulders. One of the buckets was brand new, no flaws whatsoever. And the other one was very old and had a big crack in it. And each time the woman returned home from her long walk with the heavy buckets, the bucket with the crack in it was half full of water. This went on for many years. Now, finally, the old bucket asked the woman why she still used him. "You work so hard every single day to carry water home, and each time I'm only half full. I feel so inadequate and useless. Why don't you just throw me out and get a brand new bucket?" The old woman told the bucket to look at the path they walk each day. She said, "You'll notice one side of the path is bare and empty. The other side is filled with beautiful flowers. I knew of your flaw, so I purposely planted seeds on your side of the path so that each time we walked, the seeds would be watered. And without the crack, we would not have these beautiful flowers." Isn't that a great picture? Oh, by the way, it's Water a Flower Day today.

0: The Wind with Franny Cash and Jesus All Alone. Summertime is here, and those summertime temperatures are soon to follow. Of course, it's even kind of warm today where I am. These summer temperatures that we have fun in can be dangerous for senior adults in our community. And for some reason or another, they don't have just air even just circulating in their homes. And a box fan would really help them out. The Wind and the folks at Senior Age are teaming up for something called Beat the Heat. We're going to be out collecting new box fans to help these local senior adults stay safe and a little bit cooler this summer. We've got drop-off locations coming up this coming week and the following week. You can find out where they are at thewind.radio. And we're also very grateful for Latour Asset Management and Phoenix Home Care for coming alongside the ministry of The Wind and you to make a difference in your community.
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The wind, Hamrus. That is, we are messengers. Being a grandparent, I mean, it's all they say it is, and then even more. I mean, my role as pa, I mean, it's great. And I like seeing things through my a little over two-year-old grandson's eyes. And things that are, you know, I won't say take for granted, but just like, you know, okay, yeah, that's part of it. And that's how it works and all of that. He's rediscovering that, and through him, I'm rediscovering it too. One of the things that he is picking up is the rock, paper, scissors, right? You remember, you know, you have a flat hand, and then the fist is the rock, and then the scissors. He's got the paper, he's got the rock, got it down pat. But getting those 2.5-year-old fingers to make the scissors, still kind of working on that. And then I find out maybe one day he could enter the rock, paper, scissors championship. Yeah, there's a competitive rock, paper, scissors event that's going on in New Jersey, and you win money, almost $10,000 for playing rock, paper, scissors. Wow.

0: The Wind. Hey, I'm Russ. That's Well Done by David Leonard. One day, as a Christ follower, we get to hear those words. Isn't that great? Isn't that encouraging? Giving us something great to look forward to see the smile on Jesus' face one day. Man, you know, you can't get this kind of encouragement just anywhere. I want to tell you, the Wind is a great place for encouragement, for the hope that we need, the joy that we need, all of those things that are missing in other places, you can find right here at the Wind. And the way this ministry is set up, you have a hand in making it happen, not just for yourself, but for others. Because of your financial support of the ministry of the Wind, you make things happen. That's just the bottom line. You put smiles on people's faces. You have put a smile on your face. Thank you for your financial support of the ministry of the Wind. See, you just smiled.
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The Wind. Hey, I'm Russ. Here's some encouragement from Romans chapter 12. Don't just pretend you love others. Really love them. Hate what is wrong. 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Love each other with brotherly affection and take delight in honoring each other. Never be lazy in your work, but serve the Lord enthusiastically. Be glad for all God is planning for you. 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

The Wind, Saturdays with Russ, enjoying the weekend with you. Thank you for this opportunity. And here's something, this is just for you. Jeremy Rosado, come and see.

0: Kate Thompson on the wind. That's what the cross is for. So you're in one of those kind of goofy moods, right? And so your friend's leaving and you say, "See you later, alligator." And what do you hope to hear in response? "After a while, crocodile." You got it. Yeah, exactly. Well, why not mix it up? Maybe next time somebody says, "See you later, alligator," say, "I'm out the door, dinosaur." What? No? No? No? Okay, how about this? "Take care, polar bear." I just went the wrong way, didn't I?
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whole lot different. I mean, take this for instance. This is encouragement for us, all right? Romans chapter 12. Love from the center of who you are. Don't fake it. Because as a Christ follower, you're a child of God, a precious creation. The verses go on to say, run for dear life from evil. Hold on for dear life to good. 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

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I'm Russ. As a Christ follower, we're set up a little bit differently. Our approach to life and the things that we see and do and the way we handle them is

0: The Wind with Tarn Wells and Breathe on It. Hey, I'm Russ. Thank you. Thank you. Thank you. The Ministry of the Wind could not be what it is supposed to be without your help. Being a part of the giving family, making that financial donation, you're changing lives. You're making a difference. Not only in your life, but of people you will never meet that hear God's love through the Ministry of the Wind, and it changes their lives. Barbara and Bill from Grove Spring, Missouri, they're part of that giving family. They make that financial donation. They're part of the crew that's helping to make things happen. Barbara, Bill, thank you.
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Hey, I'm Jules on the Wind. When your kids were young, did they call something incorrectly, but it was so adorable that it just kind of stuck? Our daughter, Sally, she would say she was Shershey when she wanted something to drink. But the cutest thing was Susie. Now, all those skyscrapers, she called them castles. And I think deep down, she actually thought that there were princesses in all the castles. Such a sad day when she came home from school and informed us that that was the incorrect word for it. They were actually called buildings. But now, Susie, she's about to turn 18 in a couple of months. And we still cannot help ourselves. If we're driving in a big city and we see a skyscraper, well, we call them castles.

0: love that song right there. Natalie Lane, The Long Way. 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
1: Does your family have its own little special vocabulary? Because when your kiddos were young, they said something cute and adorable, and you loved it so much that it just kind of stuck?
2: My 10-year-old, when she was little, she couldn't say Chick-fil-A correctly, so she ended up saying Chick-fil-A, so that's been adopted into our family.
3: My daughter could not say refrigerator. She called it a shridge-a-shrader. So that has become our vocabulary, is to call it a shridge-a-shrader.
0: All right, those are so cute. Let's do one more.
4: I was just calling to say that one of those funny words that sucks, sanitizer, hand sanitizer. So we'd always be like, can you go get some hand sanitizer? And it just stuck for years. Have a great day. Thank you.

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0: If you're heading out to the store and you see one of those box fans, you might want to go ahead and snag it, because starting on Monday, we are launching Beat the Heap, collecting fans for 2 weeks all over the place so that senior adults across the Ozarks this summer can stay cool. I got the location, the dates, all the things at thewind.radio.
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It's the wind. My name is Jules. 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So I called one of my friends. She's about to be an empty nester. Her youngest, her little baby, is about to move pretty far away from home. So I was wanting to make sure she was doing okay. And when I called her, she was like, you know what? I was struggling and I still have my moments. But what I realize is that I am no longer seeing myself as an empty nester, but a bird launcher. And I just love that new perspective that she has. She said, my son is ready and I'm so excited to see what the Lord is going to be doing in his life. But sure, does she have her moments where she just gets a little sad? Absolutely. And that's okay. But she's not allowing herself to stay there because she realizes that her perspective matters.

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It's the wind. My name is Jules. I attended a high school graduation and one of the speakers said something, and ever since I heard it, it has just stayed with me. He said, wherever your feet are, be present there. You know, so oftentimes I'm looking ahead to the future and what I want to accomplish, or I'm looking at the back of how things used to be. And when I do that, I lose focus of what God has in store for me right where I am.

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National Weather Service in Springfield has issued a severe thunderstorm warning for southeastern Barton County, northwestern Lawrence County, northeastern Jasper County, western Dade County, until 5 p.m. Central Daylight Time. At 4:21 p.m. Central Daylight Time, severe thunderstorms were located along a line extending from near Lamar to near Golden City to 6 miles south of Jasper, moving east at 30 miles per hour. Expected hazards include 60 miles per hour wind gusts and quarter-size hail. This is a radar-indicated threat. The following impacts are expected. Hail damage to vehicles is expected. Expect wind damage to roofs, siding, and trees. Locations impacted include Stockton Lake, Greenfield, Lockwood, Jasper, Golden City, Carytown, South Greenfield, Arcola, Red Oak, Dudenville, Kenoma, Maple Grove, Pennsboro, Neola, Minard, Sylvania, and Boston. For your protection, move to an interior room on the lowest floor of a building. Repeating, a severe thunderstorm warning has been issued until 5 p.m. Central Daylight Time for the following counties in Missouri: Barton, Dade, Jasper, and Lawrence.

you. Thanks so much for listening and supporting The Wind. Have you just graduated, facing college, or maybe your first job? I know when you're in between things and you're trying to figure out the next step, it can be very nerve-wracking. Here's some scripture that I just pray brings you hope and encouragement. That is Zephaniah 3:17. The Lord, your God, is with you, the mighty warrior who saves. He will take great delight in you, and in his love, he will no longer rebuke you, but will rejoice over you with singing. So whatever you are facing right now, you're not alone. You have a good, kind God that's right beside you. Therefore, you don't have to fear. You don't have to be anxious, because God is with you. God, thank you that we can take comfort in your great promises

0: to us.
1: You're the mighty warrior, the creator of heaven and earth, and you are with us. So with every fearful anxiety thought that comes to our mind, would it be replaced with the truth? You have us in the palm of your hand. You love us completely. Father, I want to pray for the new graduates out there, God, that are facing their future, big decisions ahead of them. Would they just be Christ followers? Give them clear direction, Lord, and protect them in their next step. I thank you, God, that we can run to you and that your arms are outstretched for us. In Jesus' name, amen.

0: And now, useless facts with Jules.
1: If you work with kids, maybe at church or you're a teacher, then you know of the very real phenomenon that occurs. When one kid says they need to go to the bathroom, then everybody in the room needs to go potty. But there's actually a word for it. It's called bathphalange, which, you know what? Truthfully, I understand. If I know all of my friends are in the bathroom having a big old party, of course I want to be there too.
2: Well, that was pointless.
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0: The National Weather Service in Springfield has issued a severe thunderstorm warning for southwestern Polk County, northwestern Greene County, eastern Dade County, until 5:30 p.m. Central Daylight Time. At 4:47 p.m. Central Daylight Time, severe thunderstorms were located along a line extending from 7 miles northeast of Golden City to near Greenfield to near Lockwood, moving east at 40 miles per hour. Expected hazards include 70 miles per hour wind gusts and penny-size hail. This is a radar-indicated threat. The following impacts are expected. Expect considerable tree damage. Damage is likely to mobile homes, roofs, and outbuildings. Locations impacted include Bolivar, Stockton Lake, Greenfield, Walnut Grove, Morrisville, Everton, Dadaville, South Greenfield, Aldridge, Sackville, Eudora, Pennsboro, Buena, and Cave Springs. For your protection, move to an interior room on the lowest floor of a building. Repeating, a severe thunderstorm warning has been issued until 5:30 p.m. Central Daylight Time for the following counties in Missouri, Dade, Greene, and Polk.
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The National Weather Service in Springfield has issued a severe thunderstorm warning for northwestern Lawrence County, northeastern Jasper County, western Dade County, until 5:45 p.m. Central Daylight Time. At 5:01 p.m. Central Daylight Time, a severe thunderstorm was located 10 miles south of Golden City, or 14 miles east of Carthage, moving east at 20 miles per hour. Expected hazards include 60 miles per hour wind gusts and quarter-size hail. This is a radar-indicated threat. The following impacts are expected. Hail damage to vehicles is expected. Expect wind damage to roofs, siding, and trees. Locations impacted include Mount Vernon, Lockwood, Golden City, Miller, Avila, La Russell, Arcola, Red Oak, Dudenville, Maple Grove, Viala, Minard, and Sylvania. This includes Interstate 44 near mile marker 49. For your protection, move to an interior room on the lowest floor of a building. Repeating, a severe thunderstorm warning has been issued until 5:45 p.m. Central Daylight Time for the following counties in Missouri, Dade, Jasper, and Lawrence,

It's the wind. I'm Jules. So my oldest daughter, Susie, she's about to turn 18 in a couple of months and about to be a senior in high school. And so I'm going through like the Rolodex of things of like, okay, have I taught you this? Do you know how to do blank? And so she had this very simple doctor's appointment coming up. And I was like, you know what, Susie, you have never done a doctor's appointment without me. So this is a great chance for you to do that. And we went through it all. And I was like, okay, when they ask you this question, this is going to be the answer. And she was locked and ready to go. And so she went on. And it was me that really struggled with it. After she left, I started thinking like, well, did I tell her how to answer the question if the doctor says this? And what if this thing came up? And so I got in the car and I surprised her and I met her at the doctor's appointment to find out that she was totally fine. In fact, by the time I finally got there, she was done with her doctor's appointment and she was like, what are you doing here? And that's when I had to tell her, Susie, I have full confidence in you. You 100% can do this. It's me that's struggling, truly. I just don't know if I'm ready to be a mother to an adult kid, you know? So if you have gone down this road and you have any tips or tricks to share with me, let me know, because I'm realizing that this next stage of parenting, I don't know if I'm going to be great at it.

0: Hey, I'm Jules on the Wind. Am I the only one that struggles with paying attention during those like Zoom, Teams, video conferencing thing you got to do at work? Oh my, such a struggle for me. But I did learn a little trick, you know, to make sure your coworkers think that you're engaged and locked in, and that is make eye contact with the camera. Not too much though, just enough. But I do need you to know that it can backfire on you. And that's what happened to me this past week. So I was doing my little trick. And then all of a sudden, one of my coworkers was like, okay, Jules, so you can do it, right? Well, of course I had to say yes. I couldn't out myself like that. I did follow it up with some questions, trying to figure out what I volunteered to do. And it did not work. So now I'm sitting here wondering, what am I supposed to be doing? I mean, surely it has nothing to do with like engineering or accounting, you know, important things like that. I'm just hoping nobody would put me in charge of important stuff.
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National Weather Service in Springfield has issued a severe thunderstorm warning for southwestern Polk County, northeastern Lawrence County, northwestern Greene County, eastern Dade County, until 6:15 p.m. Central Daylight Time. At 5:23 p.m. Central Daylight Time, severe thunderstorms were located along a line extending from 9 miles south of Stockton to near Walnut Grove to near Everton, moving northeast at 25 miles per hour. Expected hazards include 60 miles per hour wind gusts and quarter-size hail. This is a radar-indicated threat. The following impacts are expected. Hail damage to vehicles is expected. Expect wind damage to roofs, siding, and trees. Locations impacted.

0: for your protection, move to an interior room on the lowest floor of a building. Repeating, a severe thunderstorm warning has been issued until 6:15 p.m. Central Daylight Time for the following counties. In Missouri, Dade, Green, Lawrence, and Polk.
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0: Hey, I'm Jules on the Wind. Have I ever told you about the time that I thought something that I was doing was very common and normal, only to find out that I was wrong? So when I go on a neighborhood walk, I'll have my jacket or sweatshirt on me, and inevitably, middle of the walk, I get hot, and so I take it off, and I'll toss it in a neighbor's yard or mailbox, knowing that when I come back, I'll pick it back up. My friends, for a very long time, told me that that was super weird, nobody else did that, and I should probably stop. I learned the very hard and expensive way that I was wrong. And they were right when my jacket went missing or stolen. But the problem is, I don't remember what neighbor I did it to. And my friends have informed me that it is weird. And I cannot go and knock on the door, no matter if I remember what neighbor I did it to. Because everybody would think that if they found a jacket in the yard, it was theirs. Like, no take backs.
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Hey, I'm Jules on the Wind. In my family, we are big with family mottos, and we say these things over and over and over again. And one of the big ones is, no matter what, this is a home that you will find forgiveness and love. And mainly because we want our girls to know that we love them unconditionally, and it's not based on what you do or do not do. You know, maybe you grew up in a family where love was withheld if you didn't perform. And I want you to know that that is not how God loves his children. Your heavenly Father, he loves you with a perfect, unconditional love that's not based on what you do or do not do for him. In fact, it says in the Bible that while we were yet sinners, he died for us. That's the kind of love he has for you.

National Weather Service in Springfield has issued a severe thunderstorm warning for northeastern Lawrence County, Greene County, until 6:45 p.m. Central Daylight Time. At 5:52 p.m. Central Daylight Time, severe thunderstorms were located along a line extending from Willard to near Republic to Billings, moving east at 25 miles per hour. Expected hazards include 60 miles per hour wind gusts and quarter-size hail. This is a radar-indicated threat. The following impacts are expected. Hail damage to vehicles is expected. Expect wind damage to roofs, siding, and trees. Locations impacted include Springfield, Republic, Battlefield, Willard, Stratford, Brookline, Halltown, Chesapeake, Glidewell, Turners, Bois d'Arc, and Galloway. This includes Interstate 44 between mile markers 49 and 90. For your protection, move to an interior room on the lowest floor of a building. Repeating, a severe thunderstorm warning has been issued until 6:45 p.m. Central Daylight Time for the following counties in Missouri, Greene, and Lawrence,

The National Weather Service in Springfield has issued a flash flood warning for Dade County until midnight Central Daylight Time tonight. At 5:58 p.m. Central Daylight Time, Doppler radar indicated thunderstorms producing heavy rain across the warned area. Between 2 and 3 inches of rain have fallen. Additional rainfall amounts up to 1 inch are possible in the warned area. Flash flooding is ongoing or expected to begin shortly. Expected hazards include flash flooding caused by thunderstorms. Source, radar. The following impacts are expected: flash flooding of small creeks and streams, urban areas, highways, streets and underpasses, as well as other poor drainage and low-lying areas. Some locations that will experience flash flooding include Greenfield, Lockwood, Everton, Dadaville, South Greenfield, Pennsboro, Minard, Sylvania and Stockton Lake. This includes the following low water crossings: Lousy Branch at County Road 85, Sun's Creek at County Road 113 and Sinking Creek at County Road 181. Turn around, don't drown when encountering flooded roads. Many flood deaths occur in vehicles. Repeating, a flash flood warning has been issued until midnight Central Daylight Time Sunday for the following county: Dade, Missouri.

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Peter Burton, Where Would I Be on the Wind. I am just so incredibly thankful for you financially supporting this radio ministry and praying for us. Because of what you do here for the Wind, lives are being changed, and we couldn't do any of it without you.

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0: Thanks so much for listening and supporting The Wind. Have you just graduated, facing college, or maybe your first job? I know when you're in between things and you're trying to figure out the next step, it can be very nerve-wracking. Here's some scripture that I just pray brings you hope and encouragement. That is Zephaniah 3:17. The Lord, your God, is with you, the mighty warrior who saves. He will take great delight in you, and in his love, he will no longer rebuke you, but will rejoice over you with singing. So whatever you are facing right now, you're not alone. You have a good, kind God that's right beside you. Therefore, you don't have to fear. You don't have to be anxious, because God is with you. God, thank you that we can take comfort in your great promises to us. You're the mighty warrior, the creator of heaven and earth, and you are with us. So with every fearful anxiety thought that comes to our mind, would it be replaced with the truth? You have us in the palm of your hand. You love us completely. Father, I want to pray for the new graduates out there, God, that are facing their future, big decisions ahead of them. Would they just be Christ followers? Give them clear direction, Lord, and protect them in their next step. I thank you, God, that we can run to you and that your arms are outstretched for us. In Jesus' name, amen.
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0: It's the wind. My name is Jules. I don't know if you're like me, but comparison, it just sneaks up on me. And before I know it, it has just wrecked my life and stolen my joy. When I was a young mom, I would look around at all these other amazing moms that looked like they had it all together. And I'd be like, I am not measuring up. I'm not like these other moms. And it would just spin me into a tizzy until I came across God's word that said that children are a gift from Him. And I started asking myself, am I enjoying this amazing gift that are our children? And I wasn't. I was so busy trying to be the kind of moms that other moms were that I stopped being the kind of mom that God created me to be for my specific children. So if you find yourself right now comparing yourself, don't. Jealousy and comparison and all of that is a one-eyed green monster that will come and steal your joy.
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You know, so oftentimes I'm looking ahead to the future and what I want to accomplish, or I'm looking at the back of how things used to be. And when I do that, I lose focus of what God has in store for me right where I am.

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